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5: In this update, the government's budget boost to maritime security comes as the conflict in the Middle East continues to disrupt international shipping. It's investing a total of $880 million of operating funding and $700 million of new capital funding to pay for activities, operations and priority projects, including two types of drones. Defence Minister Chris Penk says New Zealand's geographic distance has been viewed as a shield from instability for years, but ongoing conflicts are hurting our economy.
6: Our oceans are not a barrier to danger, therefore, but a vital national interest that must be actively secured.
5: A man's been charged with murder after a person was found dead at a property in Dunedin's Anderson Bay last night. Police were called to Somerville Street shortly before 6pm. A 37-year-old's due in the Dunedin District Court today. Police aren't searching for anyone else. They say a scene examination will be completed today and residents in the area can expect a visible police presence over the coming days. Auckland Mayor Wayne Brown says congestion charging is en route to the supercity. Commuters in the city lose an average of 66 hours each year sitting in traffic. A recent Automobile Association survey found most members think congestion charging would be unfair, but they're open to it if it works. Speaking to the New Zealand Herald, Mayor Wayne Brown says it will encourage people to travel differently.
7: People will move according to money. Look at more people suddenly getting on a bus because we've heard of the Straits of Hormuz.
5: There's belief charter schools embrace differences in New Zealand while also being cheaper. New figures suggest a new primary charter school with 100 students would cost the government $400,000 to set up, compared with $640,000 for a state school. That's news.
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5: In sport, the Crusaders may have lost Will Jordan again 2 weeks out from the Super Rugby playoffs. Jordan returned at fullback after a month and a half sidelined with a calf injury in the win over the Chiefs in Christchurch. But he departed late in the game and coach Rob Penny says it's the calf again.
9: We've got our fingers and toes and everything else crossed that, you know, the outcome for Will this week is really positive.
5: Liam Lawson will start back of the grid in tomorrow morning's Formula One sprint race in Canada after a day riddled with frustrations. The Sky Blues are determined to spoil Auckland FC's party tonight in the A-League Grand Final at Mount Smart Stadium. Sydney FC captain Ryan Grant says they're planning to launch off good finals form to storm the Black Knights' fortress. That's sport. I'm Sandy Hodge.
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10: Coastal forecast for Sea Area Fovo. Westerly 30 knots, easing to southwest 20 knots, then easing to 10 knots in the evening. Rough sea easing. Long period southwest swell rising to 4 metres. Fair visibility and rain. Back on land, Met Service forecast for Invercargill for the rest of the day. Mostly cloudy. Westerlies dying out in the evening. An overnight low of 4 degrees. Tomorrow, Sunday, fine and sunny, light winds. Then northwesterlies developing in the evening. A high of 12 degrees, overnight low 3. On to Monday, fine and a high of 14 degrees.
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0: It is Hokanui. Good afternoon. While keeping you company on your Saturday arvo, 23rd day of May for 2026. Nice to be with you. That was Ella Langley and Choose in Texas. We've got Benny on the way shortly and Bon Jovi, but this is Mary Mary. It's Shackles.
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0: It's Bon Jovi on your Saturday afternoon. It's Keep the Faith, and this is Hokanui, the station bringing you the best music mix. Hope your weekend is going well. Of course, next weekend, it's King's birthday weekend. So a normal working week coming up, and then a short working week the week after, and King's birthday weekend. King's birthday. Got to get that on my head now. King's birthday, not Queen's birthday. Hey, Role Model is on the way very shortly. An early number one hit for Michael Jackson. Jason Derulo, some Lifehouse, and Miles Smith. Stay if you want to dance. So do stay if you want to hear some great music. As always, that's all before one right here on Hokanui with Wal.
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0: It's Lifehouse, hanging by a moment, and this is Hokanui. 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On the way shortly, music from Miles Smith and Climie Fisher with Love Changes Everything Before One. 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Tussock Country Music Festival is underway in Gore. 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Chitty's all over it. She'll be back on Monday morning with the Hokanui Breakfast Show, and she is keeping you up to date with all the events happening. Otherwise, just check out tussockcountry.nz.
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0: You're on Hokanui. We are the station bringing you the best music mix Saturday afternoon. It is Turtle Day today, according to the internet. An opportunity to learn more about turtles, how to protect them and their shrinking habitat. Scientists now say the earliest turtles developed their shells not for protection, but for digging. Okay, I'm not sure how that would work. Well, that's what scientists say. It must be true. So if you have a pet turtle, happy Turtle Day for you today. Hey, 1 o'clock news, sport and weather is coming up for us, and then we get back into the best music mix. Thanks, Bruce. We have a bit of a pause there. Boss Bruce Springsteen coming up with Dancing in the Dark. We're going to hear from Roxette, Katy Perry, and some Kiwi music from 660. I know it's been a bumpy road. Keep thinking. Yeah, we made it. That is coming up after one right here on Hokanui. The best music mix on your Saturday afternoon with Wol.
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11: In this update, a boost in defence funding in the budget will help with critical maintenance of our naval fleet. The government's announced a $1.58 billion investment in maritime security, with $880 million for operating funding and $700 million of new capital funding for activities and operations. Part of the investment will go towards extending the life of our Anzac-class frigates. Defence Minister Chris Penk says it will still be some years before they are replaced.
12: It will be, roughly speaking, by the mid-2030s that we need to have a continual capability delivered through the frigates.
11: Activist group Peace Action Wellington says the budget spend is lunacy and funnels money into weapons companies instead of ensuring people are cared for. Member Valerie Morse says it's lunacy.
13: This is money that should be going to feed New Zealanders, to house New Zealanders and to take care of New Zealanders in our hospitals, which are being completely gutted by this government.
11: An economist expects a bump in retail spending will dwindle through the middle of the year. Official figures show the total retail sales volume in the March quarter was up 0.9% on December's, but ASB senior economist Mark Smith expects A lot has happened since March.
14: We saw a real pullback in April spending. It was down. We're likely to see Q2 activity dip as a result of the Middle East tensions, higher fuel prices, more consumer and business caution.
11: There's belief charter schools embrace differences in New Zealand while also being cheaper. New figures suggest a new primary charter school with 100 students would cost the government $400,000 to set up, compared with $640,000 for a state school. Charter School Authorisation Board Member Elizabeth Rata says she isn't surprised.
15: Charter school sponsors are very, very efficient, absolutely dedicated. They know exactly what they want to do and how to achieve it.
11: That is news.
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11: In sport, Liam Lawson's resigned to being underdone for the rest of the Formula One weekend in Canada. The Kiwi Racing Bulls driver could only clock 5 laps in opening practice before a hydraulic issue sidelined him for the rest of the day. Now starting back of the grid in tomorrow morning's sprint before qualifying for Monday's race, Lawson says it's a long way back.
17: It's going to be tough for sure. Like, I'm going to be playing catch up tomorrow, and obviously the way that we drive in the sprint is going to be different to qualifying, so I think qualifying will be the biggest step that I have to make.
11: Teenage runner Sam Ruth has abandoned plans to compete at this year's Commonwealth Games. He'll instead focus on the World Under 20 Championships in Oregon soon after, as he maps his return from a stress factor. And after 4 straight lay days, the New Zealand Pro Surf event is back on at Raglan, with tomorrow being eyed as finals day. That's sport. I'm Sandy Hodge.
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18: Coastal forecast for sea area Vovo. Westerly 30 knots, easing to southwest 20 knots, then easing to 10 knots in the evening. Rough sea easing. Long period southwest swell rising to 4 metres. Fair visibility and rain. Back on land, Met Service forecast for Invercargill for the rest of the day. Mostly cloudy. Westerlies dying out in the evening. An overnight low of 4 degrees. Tomorrow, Sunday, fine and sunny, light winds. Then northwesterlies developing in the evening. A high of 12 degrees, overnight low 3. On to Monday, fine and a high of 14 degrees.
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0: It's Bruce Springsteen, of course. That is the boss dancing in the dark. And this is Hokanui with Wild Hay. Good luck to Auckland FC tonight. What an achievement. They've only been going for a couple of years and they are hosting the A-League Grand Final tonight. Just after 8 o'clock tonight, Auckland taking on Sydney FC. Good luck to Auckland.
1: I don't know if you were looking at me or not. You probably smile like that all the time. I don't mean to bother you.

0: No, I can't. It's stick season, which is autumn. I think he's Canadian, and stick season is their sort of their lingo for autumn. You're on Hokanui. I'm here to inform. I'm Wold, and I'll be keeping you company right through until 6 o'clock. On the way before 2, some more great music. Duran Duran. We've got Gavin DeGraw, the latest for Olivia Dean, and a great track from Creed with Arms Wide Open before 2 o'clock this afternoon. ANZ Premiership continues this weekend, and a big game in Dunedin today. The Southern Steel taking on the Magic. 4 o'clock in Dunedin. Then the Stars take on the Tactics tonight. And then tomorrow, rounding out the round, is the Mystics taking on the Pulse. So good luck to all the teams taking part in the ANZ Premiership. Big sporting weekend.
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0: It is Hokanui. We're bringing you Southland and South Otago's best music mix. That is Creed with Arms Wide Open. And I saw in the birthday calls today that Ryan Coogler from Creed was celebrating a birthday today. And I thought, oh, I don't know what instrument Ryan plays in the band. So I Googled it. No, it's not Creed the band. It's Creed the movie. He directed the film back in 2015. You know, the boxing film Creed. Fantastic movie. The director was Ryan Coogler. Right, let's have a quick look. Coming up very shortly, Neon Trees and Pat Benatar as the best music mix in Southland and South Otago's continues on Hokanui.
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0: It is Hokanui with Wild, keeping you company on your Saturday afternoon. We are the station that brings you the best music mix. We'll take a break from the music, back into it shortly, but new sport and weather coming up. I see Lotto tonight actually is $20 million, $20 million. So it was my turn to buy the syndicate ticket. I've done that. So there's nine of us on that. So what's that? At least $2 million each, two and a bit. So I'll be okay with that. Right, after we, I just saw something come up on my screen that's Lotto tonight. I got distracted. It's easily done. Lotto's on the way tonight. See how easy I get distracted? News, sport and weather at two. Then we're back into the music. We have got Eternal ready to go. Great track from Zach Bryan. We're going to hear from the Police. Every Breath You Take is coming up for you. Scissor Sisters and a brand new song for Bruno Mars. I'd risk it all. Risk it all. That's coming up after two right here on Hokanui with Wol.
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11: In this update, using drones to boost our defence capabilities might not stop at surveillance. Part of the government's $158 billion boost ahead of next week's budget includes funding for two types of unmanned aerial vehicles. One is for long-duration surveillance in the Southwest Pacific, while the other is polar-capable for missions in the Southern Ocean. Defence Minister Chris Penk says combat-ready drones are something it wants to explore.
12: With the defence technology investment that we're making, we'll have a range of options available to us to be able to deliver those effects, should we make that kind of decision as a government going forward.
11: The Public Service Association is welcoming the defence spend, but wants more going into fair pay for civilian personnel.
13: We need to see a significant pay increase to these absolutely critical workers who make sure that our defence force is combat ready.
11: A body's been located in the search for a missing diver in Whakatane this morning. Police say the body was found at around 9 a.m. near the Whakatane River entrance. The death has been referred to the coroner. Auckland Mayor Wayne Brown says people will change their transport habits if a congestion charge is brought in. He's told the New Zealand Herald he wants to bring in the charge during peak hours as soon as possible. A recent Automobile Association survey found most people think it would be unfair, but they're open to it if it works. Wayne Brown says it's worked everywhere around the world.
14: It's not always popular because if you went out and consulted and should there be no tax, everyone would be right in favour of that. But it doesn't work. And so some people will have to pay more. There'll be a lot of people will be happy to pay more.
11: A man's been charged with murder after a person was found dead at a property in Dunedin's Andersons Bay last night. Police were called to the Somerville Street shortly after 6 p.m. A 37-year-old's due in the Dunedin District Court today. That's news.
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11: In sport, Will Jordan's troublesome calf injury is causing more worries for the Crusaders. After 6 weeks sidelined, the All Blacks fullback was substituted late in the win over the Chiefs. Johnny McNichol took on the 15 jersey for several weeks during Jordan's initial injury and says he's ready to slot in again.
16: See how Will pulls up on Monday. Hopefully it's not as, hopefully he's an overreactor and it's not as bad as he thinks it is. that'd be best for the team. But if it is unfortunately re-injured, yeah, I'll be ready to go.
11: Two All Blacks legends of Pacific Island heritage have inspired Moana Pacifica ahead of what could be their final Super Rugby home game. Sir Michael Jones and Sir Brian Williams lifted spirits at the team photo ahead of Moana tackling the Queensland Reds at North Harbour Stadium this afternoon. That's sport. I'm Sandy Hodge.
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17: Coastal forecast for Sea Area Fovo. Westerly 30 knots, easing to southwest 20 knots, then easing to 10 knots in the evening. Rough sea easing. Long period southwest swell rising to 4 metres. Their visibility and rain. Back on land, Met Service forecast for Invercargill for the rest of the day. Mostly cloudy. Westerlies dying out in the evening. An overnight low of 4 degrees. Tomorrow, Sunday, fine and sunny, light winds. Then northwestern is developing in the evening, a high of 12 degrees, overnight low 3. On to Monday, fine and a high of 14 degrees.
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1: Breakfast with Chitty, back Monday from 6 a.m. Hokanui, Southland.

It is The Police and Every Breath You Take, an absolute classic. And you're on Hokanui with Woe. We are the station bringing you the best music mix. The Scissor Sisters coming up, a classic from Foreigner. That is the brand new song for Bruno Mars from his brand new album, The Romantic. It's called Risk It All. Bit of a mariachi Mexican feel to it. The video does. Go and have a look at it. It's Hokanui with Woe. Good afternoon.

0: Cold as Ice. It's a classic track from Foreigner on your Saturday afternoon. And this is Hokanui, while keeping you company on this 23rd day of May. Famous folks having birthdays today. Joan Collins from Dynasty, 93 years old today. No, she's certainly not 23 anymore. Drew Carey is 68 years old today. Melissa McBride from The Walking Dead is 61. Phil Selway, he was a member of the band Radiohead, 59 years old today. Matt Flynn from Maroon 5 is 56. Jewel, love some Jewel music. She's 52 years old today. We have got music from Creed, a member of Creed. Ryan Coogler is 40 years old today. We played some Creed in the last hour. Tomorrow, Tommy Chong from Cheech and Chong is 88. Bob Dylan is 85 tomorrow. Patti LaBelle is 82. Priscilla Presley is 81. Actor Alfred Molina from Spider-Man is 73. Roseanne Cash is 71. Kirsten Scott Thomas is 66. John C. Reilly, Step Brothers, is 61 tomorrow. And Rich Robinson from the Black Crowes turns 57 years old tomorrow. So this is a pretty old birthday weekend for the celebs. If it's your birthday, happy birthday. Hey, Zara Larsson up next. Guns N' Roses covering a Bob Dylan classic. Speaking of Bob Dylan having a birthday, we'll hear Knocking on Heaven's Door, their version before three.
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0: It's Wham, of course. Wake me up before you go-go. And this is Hokanui with Wild, bringing you Southland and South Otago's best music mix. Great track from Three Doors Down and some Kiwi stuff from Drax Project. Still to come before 3 this afternoon. Hey, Chetty will be back with you on Monday morning from 6. She's got a sporting debrief with Grant Nisbet covering what is a huge sporting weekend. The Little Locker Room will be back. Matau Rugby Club are having their 140th Jubilee, so that will be talked about on Monday as well. And, of course, Tussock Country Fun rolls on. She's going to be catching up with Aussie band Rusty Pickups, who are going to be performing at the Ute Muster After Party. They're going to swing by on Monday morning. So, so much happening. Join Chitty from 6 on Monday morning here on Hokanui.
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0: You're on the station bringing you the best music mix. We are Hokanui, well with you on this Saturday afternoon, nearly 3 o'clock, halfway through the arvo. Stick around, we've got 3 o'clock news, sport and weather for you. Then we get back into the best music mix. We've got the cars with Drive ready to go. We have got Alex Warren. His brand new song called Fever Dream as we get set for him to come to New Zealand later on. We'll hear a classic from the Bee Gees and this number one worldwide hit. Gaudier featuring New Zealand's very own Kimbra. Kicking things off after 3. Good afternoon.
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11: In this update, the government says it's important to bolster our defence force in a way that suits our national interests. It's announced a $1.58 billion investment in maritime security ahead of next week's budget. It includes investing in drones, critical ship maintenance and replacing the naval fleet. Defence Minister Chris Penk says there's a connection between economic security and national security.
12: With contest and competition in the Indo-Pacific region, it's clear that there's an economic security dimension to the work that we need our defence force to continue to be able to do.
11: One person's died after a crash west of Thames this morning. Police were called to a single vehicle crash on State Highway 25 along Waitakaruru just before 11 a.m. The sole occupant of the car died at the scene. The highway is closed between Canal East Road and Pu'arua Road North while the serious crash unit examines the scene. A man's been charged with murder after a person was found dead at a property in Dunedin's Anderson's Bay last night. Police were called to the Somerville Street property just before 6 p.m. A 37-year-old's due in Dunedin District Court today. Police aren't searching for anyone else. They say a scene examination will be completed today and residents in the area can expect a visible police presence over the coming days. Blue and Black will be on show across Auckland today ahead of the Men's A-League Grand Final showdown. Auckland FC will take on Sydney FC at Go Media Stadium tonight. Auckland FC fan representative group chair Tim Adams says it's hard to comprehend Auckland has a home final after American billionaire Bill Foley took over the franchise just over 2 years ago.
13: Bill's come in with a brash, bold claim about winning the league within a couple of years, and I don't think anyone really believed him when he said it, but now he's put the proof on the table and he's hired the best, and we're seeing the results of that.
11: An economist expects a bump in retail spending will dwindle through the middle of the year. Official figures show the total retail sales volume in the March quarter was up 0.9% on December's. That's news.
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11: In sport, if Moana Pasifika must exit Super Rugby, coach Tana Umanga wants them to go out with a bang. The former All Blacks captain admits it's been emotional in the lead-up to what could be the club's final home match against the Reds at North Harbour Stadium. Umanga's predicting plenty of feeling come kick-off at 4:35 and hopes his side can channel those sentiments into a famous victory.
14: Knowing that this could be the last one at home and for Moana Pasifika in its current state, not that we haven't seen it coming, but you know, obviously the closer you get, the more those emotions start to play out.
11: Steel shooter Georgia Heffernan isn't opposed to following in her sister's footsteps and playing netball in Australia. Heffernan admires the way her twin Kate is playing for the Adelaide Firebirds in Super League netball and says she's keen to tackle that challenge into the future. That's sport. I'm Sandy Hodge.
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15: Coastal forecast for sea area Fobo. Westerly 30 knots, easing to southwest 20 knots, then easing to 10 knots in the evening. Rough sea easing. Long period southwest swell rising to 4 metres. Near visibility and rain. Back on land, Met Service forecast for Invercargill for the rest of the day. Mostly cloudy. Westerlies dying out in the evening. An overnight low of 4 degrees. Tomorrow, Sunday, fine and sunny, light winds. Then northwesterlies developing in the evening. A high of 12 degrees, overnight low 3. On to Monday, fine and a high of 14 degrees.
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It's Alex Warren, his brand new song that is called Fever Dream, and you're on Hokanui with Wole, and Alex Warren is coming to New Zealand in August. He's playing in Auckland and Christchurch, so good for the South Island, us mainlanders. 21st and the 22nd of August in Christchurch at Woolbrook Arena. 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Here's the Bee Gees, it's Alone, what a track, Hokanui.

0: Don't Look Back in Anger. That is Oasis wrapping up six in a row. And this is Hokanui. We are bringing you the best music mix. I'm Wal. Nice to be with you. And I'm here right through until six. On the way before 4 o'clock, more great music. Benson Boone very shortly. We're going to hear from Jason Derulo. Jack Johnson, who's coming back to New Zealand in a few months' time. We'll hear from him. Harry Styles and a classic from the Eurythmics before 4 o'clock. Super Rugby, we are getting down to the business end now. Not many rounds. I think this is the penultimate round. Last night, the Crusaders pipping the Chiefs 36-32. Crusaders, eh? Making that new stadium a bit of a fortress. Today we've got Moana Pacifica taking on the Reds at 4:35. The Hurricanes and the Highlanders tonight. And also the Force and the Fijian Drua. And also last night, the Brumbies beat the Waratahs 21-14.
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11: 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I'm sorry.

0: It is Jack Johnson, that is Flake, and this is Honkanui with While We Are Southland and South Otago's best music mix. He's actually coming to the country in November, bringing Ben Harper with him as well. Going to be a great couple of gigs in Auckland at Spark Arena and in North Canterbury, the Waipara Winehouse on November the 22nd. All the details at livenation.co.nz. Harry Styles up next and the Eurythmics still to come here on Honkanui.
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0: Hokanui with Well Keeping You Company as we approach 4 o'clock. The Warriors in action tonight. Warriors currently second on the NRL ladder, sitting on 18 points. Tonight they take on the Dragons, who are bottom of the ladder with just 2 points. So, you know, on paper, the Warriors should win and win comfortably, but You know, in the past with the Warriors, they've taken on these teams way down the table and they've struggled. So I don't think they will tonight. I think they are playing some amazing league, and I think they'll get the business done quite convincingly tonight. The Warriors, 7:30 tonight, across the ditch, taking on the Dragons. Hey, 4 o'clock news, sport and weather is upon us. We'll update you with that information, and then we get back into the music here on Hokanui. Nelly is ready to go. We've got a bit of Taylor Swift. Style is heading your way. Olivia Dean, Lewis Capaldi, and from the 80s, the king of wishful thinking. Was it the 80s? Maybe it was the early 90s. Anyway, it was around there somewhere. Is this the one from Pretty Woman? Go West. King of wishful thinking after 4 here on Hokanui. Good afternoon.
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4: In this update, the government says drones are the way of the future for our military. As part of a $1.5 billion investment in maritime security ahead of the budget, the government will invest in two different types of unmanned aerial aircraft for collecting intelligence. It says there are manufacturers and suppliers of the technology here already. Defence Minister Chris Penk says we still need traditional platforms to work alongside them.
5: For example, it might be that our naval vessels need to be able to support the deployment of drones offshore from New Zealand.
4: A small business owner's pleased with the idea of less public servants, but hopes the cost savings make a difference. The government overhaul is set to slash nearly 9,000 jobs over the next 3 years, as well as reduce agencies and ramp up the use of artificial intelligence. It's part of next week's budget, with an expected saving of $2.4 billion. Netcare Managing Director Chris Lee wonders where that money will be redirected.
6: When we're in a cost of living crisis, and how much of that money is actually going to help ease the burden on the general public.
4: Russian officials say at least 6 people have been killed and 39 children wounded in an overnight Ukrainian drone attack on a student dormitory in eastern Ukraine. Russian President Vladimir Putin says another 15 people were reported missing and accused Ukrainian forces of deliberately hitting the site. Reuters wasn't able to verify what happened independently, and there was no immediate comment from Ukraine, which wants to recapture the Russian-controlled region of Luhansk. Both sides deny deliberately targeting citizens. The World Health Organization is warning that the Ebola outbreak in Africa is much larger than the documented number of cases. The agency reports the disease has caused more than 170 deaths in the Congo, with nearly 750 suspected cases. Scientists at Oxford University have started work on a vaccine, but are still months away from clinical trials. Former US Centre for Disease Control Director Robert Redfield says the outbreak could grow into something more dire. That's news.
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4: In sport, Sydney coach Patrick Cusinorbo is taking a siege mentality into tonight's A-League Grand Final against Auckland FC. A sold-out Mount Smart Stadium will provide Auckland FC with plenty of support, but Cusinorbo says the noise from the stands won't affect his Sky Blues.
8: I'm not worried about the fans, we're just worried about us and whatever the outside noise is, it is.
4: Kick-off's at 10 past 8. Defending NBA basketball champs Oklahoma City have beaten the Spurs 123-108 in Game 3 of the NBA Western Conference Final Series in San Antonio. The Thunder rebounded from an opening 15-point deficit to snare a 2-1 lead in the 7-match series. In ice hockey, the Vegas Golden Knights have beaten the Avalanche 3-1 in Colorado to grab a 2-0 advantage in the NHL Western Conference Final Series. That's sport. I'm Sandy Hodge.
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9: Coastal forecast for Sea Area Fobo. Westerly 30 knots. Easing to southwest 20 knots, then easing to 10 knots in the evening. Rough sea easing. Long period southwest swell rising to 4 metres. Their visibility and rain. Back on land, Met Service forecast for Invercargill for the rest of the day. Mostly cloudy. Westerlies dying out in the evening. An overnight low of 4 degrees. Tomorrow, Sunday, fine and sunny, light winds. Then northwesterlies developing in the evening, a high of 12 degrees, overnight low 3. On to Monday, fine and a high of 14 degrees.
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Taking us down Copperhead Road. That, of course, is Steve Earle on your Saturday afternoon. You got Walt keeping you company. Nice to be with you on Hokanui. We are the station bringing you the best music mix. So much sport on this weekend. The ANZ Premiership just underway with the Steel taking on the Magic in Dunedin. Got the A-League final tonight. Good luck to Auckland hosting Sydney FC. The Warriors in action tonight as well. And Super Rugby. Oh, where do I watch? Lucky I've got a split-screen telly.

0: Lewis Capaldi, that is Before You Go, and this is Hokanui on your Saturday afternoon with Wall. I was talking about how much sport is on this weekend. There's also tomorrow morning, 1:30 a.m. Not that I'll probably be watching this one, but the New Zealand women, the White Ferns, of course, are currently touring England. The one-day series was tied 1-1, and the T20 series, England won the first game. So game two, taking on England in Canterbury. Canterbury in the UK, not here in New Zealand. 1:30 tomorrow morning. Bon Jovi on the way very shortly. We've got Walking on a Dream from Empire of the Sun. Great track. The brand new track from Somba. And we're going to hear James Bay and some Kim Wilde. You keep me hanging on. We'll play that for you before five here on Hokanui.
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0: It is the All Saints. That is Pure Shores, and this is Hokanui, the station bringing you Southland and South Otago's best music mix. Hey, join Chitty on Monday from 6 a.m. She is back. She's going to be giving you chances to win tickets to Tussock Country Music Festival. There's so many events on. She's got tickets to lots of them, and it's night and day games time all through this month. Now, if you text 5009, or you can head to our Facebook page and nominate your local sports team, you could win sports bags and drink bottles for the entire squad. 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Why should your team win? 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Hey, James Bay on the way and Kim Wilde still to come before five.
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0: Hokanui with Wole on your Saturday afternoon, approaching 5 o'clock. When I finish here tonight, I'm probably going to go home, and I'm a bit of a Batman fan and also a bit of a Lego geek. So the new Lego Batman game is out. I've been playing it for a couple of days, so it's fun. I'm enjoying it. Yes, I'm that kind of geek, and I will be playing some more of it this evening. Hey, Matchbox 20 coming up for you after 5 o'clock. Michael Jackson on the way. Yeah, Billie Jean coming up for you. We're going to hear the brand new song for Drax Project as well. And this one from Queen. Yeah, crazy little thing called love coming up. But before all that, the latest news in sport. That is next at 5 here on Hokanui.
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15: In this update, a 501 deportee's reinvented himself as the New Zealand-based boss of a drug trafficking syndicate. 48-year-old Alvin Tuala was deported from Sydney after shooting two Hells Angels motorcycle gang members. Claudia O'Neill reports.
16: Tuala's now been sentenced for drug smuggling at Auckland District Court, while already serving time for another drug import scheme. He'd enlisted package handlers at Aramex, FedEx and NZ Post to smuggle large quantities of meth and MDMA into the country. The judge has ordered a 10.5-year sentence, factoring in his guilty pleas and rehabilitation efforts.
15: A new project in Taranaki aims to heat the region for the foreseeable future. The National Energy Innovation Centre, Araake, is leading an endeavour to see if hundreds of petroleum wells can be repurposed before they're abandoned for good. Project lead Evelyn Wallace says they produce geoheat, a sustainable alternative to oil, coal and gas coming from within the earth. Ms. Wallace says that might save us some serious money.
17: For a geoheat project, the greatest cost is the upfront drilling, so it could negate possibly a huge upfront cost.
15: A push for more centralisation with life jacket regulations. A parliamentary select committee is exploring whether to make life jackets mandatory on recreational boats longer than 6 metres. Jet Boating New Zealand's Katie McNabb is concerned inconsistencies could arise from having different laws depending on the region.
3: It remains a focus. Safety should not be dependent on geography.
15: One final push for those behind this weekend's Bluff Oyster Festival. The usually sold-out event has been around for almost 30 years, with tickets often highly sought after and selling out well in advance. Early season uncertainty over the supply of oysters put the festival under pressure. Chairman Jod Edmondson says he's unsure if sales will continue. He says it looks like ticket sales are down 40%, which is barely enough to cover the acts. That's news.
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15: In sport, Warriors coach Andrew Webster promises no complacency against the bottom of the table St George Illawarra Dragons in Sydney tonight. The Dragons are determined to end their 14-match losing run against the second-placed Warriors, and Webster says his team needs to front up.
19: We're striving to play our best football each week. We haven't found that yet. And if we think we have found it, then what we've achieved so far is all we'll achieve. They went for toe-to-toe with Penrith at what Penrith do best. I can promise we won't be taking the Dragons lightly.
15: Defending NBA basketball champions Oklahoma Thunder have taken a 2-1 lead in their Western Conference Finals series against the San Antonio Spurs. And the Golden Knights have beaten the Avalanche for a second time on Colorado's home ice hockey rink, heading back home to Vegas with a 2-0 NHL Finals lead in the West. That's sport. I'm Joe Gilfillan.
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20: Coastal forecast for sea area Fovo. Westerly 30 knots, easing to southwest 20 knots, then easing to 10 knots in the evening. Rough sea easing. Long period southwest swell rising to 4 metres. Their visibility and rain. Back on land, Met Service forecast for Invercargill for the rest of the day. Mostly cloudy. Westerlies dying out in the evening. An overnight low of 4 degrees. Tomorrow, Sunday, fine and sunny, light winds. Then northwestern is developing in the evening. A high of 12 degrees, overnight low 3. On to Monday, fine and a high of 14 degrees.
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Billie Jean, this is Hokanui with While That is Michael Jackson. And no, I have not yet seen the Michael movie. I just haven't had a chance to, but I will get around to it, although I'll probably miss it at the cinema. Probably get around to it when it's streaming or available on DVD or Blu-ray. You still get DVDs and Blu-rays? Let me know when you get it.

0: It's Queen, of course. That is Crazy Little Thing called Love, and you're on Hokanui. We are bringing you the best music mix on your Saturday afternoon while keeping you company with you right through until 6. On the way, music-wise, before 6, Casey and the Sunshine Band, Martika with a number one song that was actually written by Prince, Toy Soldiers, and Ed Sheeran with Sapphire. Of course, Ed Sheeran was in the country, was it last year? And I'm just looking through the list of artists who are coming to our shores over the next wee while. There's Lily Allen, Hilary Duff, Alex Warren, Robbie Williams, of course, Noah Kahan is coming, Charlie Puth is coming, Jack Johnson is coming, Westlife are coming, and of course announced just yesterday, Post Malone is coming to New Zealand. So some amazing artists heading to our shores, some of them in the South Island, some of them just in the North.
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0: It is Give It Up. It's KC and the Sunshine Band on your Saturday afternoon with While This Is Hokanui. 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The results for Southland and South Otago up on our Facebook page. 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

0: You're on the station that brings you the best music mix. We are Hokanui. You got Wal with you, but not for any longer because, yes, it is nearly 6 o'clock. A couple of minutes away from the top of the hour. That means I am done and dusted today. Thanks very much for your company. It's been a pleasure once again. Going to bring you the latest news and sport at 6. We'll update your weather forecast for you and then stick around. We've got some great music as the best music mix continues. Kiwi music from LAB, Take It Away. That's coming up after 6. Hootie and the Blowfish, Coldplay, Chicago, and Sam Fender teaming up with Olivia Dean. Rain Me In. Hey, have a fab rest of your weekend. I'll catch you back next weekend. King's birthday weekend next weekend. I'll see you there.
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12: In this update, a new therapy for PTSD patients. Written exposure therapy involves 5 half-hour sessions of writing about a traumatic experience and its impact, with a trained practitioner providing feedback. It reduces people's tendency toward avoidance. Auckland University Medical Professor Dr. Ruth Arrell says, on average, it takes 19 years for people to get help for PTSD, so more people are needed to run this therapy around the country. The risk of Ebola in Congo has been upgraded to very high, but remains low for the rest of the world. The current outbreaks caused more than 170 deaths in the Congo and some 750 suspected cases. Scientists at the University of Oxford are working on a vaccine, but they're 3 months away from clinical trials. World Health Organization Director General Tedros Adhanom Ghebreyesus says Ebola is spreading rapidly.
13: We're now revising our risk assessment to very high at the national level, high at the regional level, and low at global level.
12: A celebration of disabled athletes in Tauranga this weekend. The annual Festival of Disability Sports attracts some 250 of the best physically impaired athletes from across the country. It's organised by the non-profit ParaFed. Bay of Plenty Chair Bryce McFall says, among myriad events, wheelchair rugby stands out. He says it gets rough and people are dumbfounded by the athletes' skills. Blood, special effects and a massive set are centre stage in what's being called the Court Theatre's biggest production yet. Let the Right One In opens in Christchurch tonight. It's a dark, supernatural story exploring bullying, isolation and teenage connection. The play was adapted by Jack Thorne, screenwriter for the Netflix hit show Adolescence, and tackles similar themes. Director Dan Bain says the cast mixes familiar court faces with emerging young talent.
14: It's a multi-level massive piece of brutalist slash cubist architecture full of hatches and things that turn and that enable it to transform.
12: That's news.
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12: In sport, Warriors utility Roger Tuivasa-Sheck has been cleared to return from a shoulder injury and is a late replacement for Adam Pompey for tonight's NRL game against the Dragons in Sydney. Tactics coach Donna Wilkins has saluted her inexperienced squad ahead of a crunch ANZ Premiership netball game with the Stars in Auckland. The defending champions have won 5 of 6 games so far this season. Wilkins says several players have stepped up.
15: The youngies, the babies have done so well. Like, our whole team feels like, you know, like we're having to mould this new team out of this group, and they've done a fantastic job.
12: Taz Mostert's had the first win of his Supercars Championship defence, blitzing the opening Tasmania Super 440 race by more than 5 seconds ahead of fellow Australians David Reynolds and Brody Kostecki. That's sport. I'm Joe Gilfillan.
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16: Coastal forecast for Sea Area Fovo. Westerly 30 knots, easing to southwest 20 knots, then easing to 10 knots in the evening. Rough sea easing, long period southwest swell rising to 4 metres, near visibility and rain. Back on land, Met Service forecast for Invercargill for the rest of the day, mostly cloudy. Westerlies dying out in the evening, an overnight low of 4 degrees. Tomorrow, Sunday, fine and sunny, light winds. Then northwesterly is developing in the evening, a high of 12 degrees, overnight low 3. On to Monday, fine and a high of 14 degrees.
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8: In this update, the government says it's important to bolster our defence force in a way that suits our national interests. It's announced a $1.58 billion investment in maritime security ahead of next Thursday's budget. It includes investing in drones, critical ship maintenance and replacing the naval fleet. Defence Minister Chris Penk says there's a connection between economic security and national security.
9: With contest and competition in the Indo-Pacific region, it's clear that there's an economic security dimension to the work that we need our defence force to continue to be able to do.
8: A 501 deportee's reinvented himself as the New Zealand-based boss of a drug trafficking syndicate. 48-year-old Alvin Tuala was deported from Sydney after shooting two Hells Angels motorcycle gang members. Claudia O'Neill reports.
10: Tuala's now been sentenced for drug smuggling at Auckland District Court, while already serving time for another drug import scheme. He'd enlisted package handlers at Aramex, FedEx and NZ Post to smuggle large quantities of meth and MDMA into the country. The judge has ordered a 10.5-year sentence, factoring in his guilty pleas and rehabilitation efforts.
8: Concerns a proposed bill to mandate compulsory life jackets is too complicated. A parliamentary select committee is exploring whether to make life jackets obligatory on recreational boats longer than 6 metres. Recreation Aotearoa's Sam Newton says rules need to be simpler.
11: We don't ask drivers to decide which passengers are at risk enough to wear a seatbelt, and we shouldn't expect skippers to navigate complex thresholds, understanding the waterline length of their boat.
8: The US Department of Defense has released a further batch of previously classified files on alleged UFO sightings. It's an effort to provide what it calls unprecedented transparency to the American people. Experts say the batch of some 160 files contains new videos, but gives no conclusive evidence of alien technology or extraterrestrial life. That's news.
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14: 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Hokanui Sport.
8: In sport, Moana Pasifika have had a devastating end to their Super Rugby life at North Harbour Stadium. Moana coughed up a 5-point lead with 2 minutes remaining, beaten by the Reds 33-31. The Hurricanes have a Super Rugby game with the Highlanders in Wellington. A bonus point win will guarantee they finish as top qualifier. The match is just about to kick off. The Steel have gone to the top of the ANZ Premiership thanks to a nail-biting 56-53 extra-time win over the Magic in Dunedin. The Tactics and the Stars in Auckland are about to start their game. Sydney FC captain Ryan Grant's well aware Auckland FC will be tactically astute in tonight's A-League football grand final at Mount Smart. Kick-off is coming up at 10 past 8. That's sport. I'm Joe Gilfillan.
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16: Coastal forecast for sea area Vovo. Westerly 30 knots, easing to southwest 20 knots, then easing to 10 knots in the evening. Rough sea easing. Long period southwest swell rising to 4 metres. Air visibility and rain. Back on land, Met Service forecast for Invercargill for the rest of the day. Mostly cloudy. Westerlies dying out in the evening. An overnight low of 4 degrees. Tomorrow, Sunday, fine and sunny, light winds. Then northwesterlies developing in the evening. A high of 12 degrees, overnight low 3. On to Monday, fine and a high of 14 degrees.
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8: In this update, hopes the government's public service cutbacks are a sign of more reform to come. The overhaul will slash about 9,000 roles over the next 3 years, as well as increase artificial intelligence use and cut departments. A cost saving of $2.4 billion is expected. John Ryan, whose company exports raw materials to overseas manufacturers, says there are many sacred cows in need of a trim.
9: Obviously the RMA is one of them, probably Pharmax another. We've got all these things that need slight reform. And it takes time to do that, and hopefully during the course of the next government, they will do that.
8: More people are being executed despite global attitudes shifting towards abolition. A report by Amnesty International says at least 2,700 people were executed in 17 countries last year. Japan, South Sudan, Taiwan and the United Arab Emirates have all resumed executions. Amnesty Aotearoa's Margaret Taylor says executing countries are outliers, with the death penalty outlawed in most countries. Ms. Taylor says other countries, including Lebanon, Gambia and Nigeria, are looking to abolish the death penalty. Belief Charter Schools are giving New Zealand parents choice for their child's education while saving money. Modelling from the Charter School Agency shows they're cheaper to open than state schools the same size. Average salaries are an estimated $360,000 at a state primary school, but only $190,000 at a charter school. Charter School Authorisation Board member Elizabeth Rata says it represents Kiwi culture.
10: We're a nation of people who want to do it our way, and our way embraces thousands of different ways, and that's what's happening here.
8: Auckland Mayor Wayne Brown says people will change their transport habits if a congestion charge is brought in. The mayor says he wants to bring in the charge during peak hours as soon as possible. Mayor Brown says it has worked everywhere else around the world. That's news.
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8: In sport, a dream start for the Super Rugby leading Hurricanes against the Highlanders in Wellington. The Highlanders ahead 21-7 moments ago in the first half. Moana Pasifika was earlier beaten by the Queensland Reds 33-31. Two supercars, Andre Heimgartner's had his third career win in the second race of the weekend at the latest event in Tasmania. Matt Payne was the next best New Zealander, third. Auckland FC's relishing their sold-out stadium for tonight's A-League football grand final with Sydney FC. It's the first time the country has ever hosted a final for men's football. Coach Steve Corica says the big crowd will give them the backing they need. Play starts shortly at 10 past 8. That's sport. I'm Joe Gilfillan.
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9: In this update, the government says new funding to build a modern navy includes improved surveillance capabilities. It's announced a $1.58 billion investment in maritime security ahead of next Thursday's budget. Of that, $880 million is for operating funding and $700 million for new capital funding for activities and operations. Defence Minister Chris Penk says it includes funding two types of drones.
10: This includes uncrewed surface vessels and systems to provide long-duration intelligence, surveillance and reconnaissance, and a polar-capable uncrewed aerial system that can operate from naval vessels.
9: The Public Service Association wants more of the money going into fair pay for civilian defence personnel, saying they're critical workers who ensure our defence force is combat-ready. At least 82 people have been killed and 9 are missing after a coal mine blast in northern China. Almost 250 workers were reportedly on duty when this happened in the Shanxi province. Chinese President Xi Jinping has called for no effort to be spared in treating the injured and searching for survivors. The mine managers have been taken into custody. CNN's Mike Valerio says this is in the major epicenter of Chinese coal production.
11: This may turn out to be the deadliest coal mining accident within a decade or perhaps more than a decade here in China.
9: New Zealand has become the latest country to look into transitioning to sustainable geoheat. The National Innovation Centre, Araake, is leading a project trying to repurpose hundreds of wells to produce geoheat, a naturally produced alternative to oil, coal and gas. It can be used specifically for direct heating purposes like industrial processes and horticulture. Project lead Evelyn Wallace says Europe, India and the United States are also looking into geoheat.
12: They're looking at, can we use our wells to produce geoheat? Can we use our data? Can we use the heat that's being produced so that people don't have to drill new wells?
9: That's news.
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9: In sport, defences have fronted up to begin the A-League Men's Football Grand Final between Auckland FC and Sydney FC. The scores remain nil-all moments ago in front of a sold-out Mount Smart Stadium. The Hurricanes have carried over control into the second half of their Super Rugby game with the Highlanders in Wellington. The Hurricanes led 45-21 heading into the closing stages moments ago, building on their 28-14 half-time lead. Earlier, the Reds dashed Moana Pasifika's hopes of a fairy tale finish, winning 33-31. The Warriors bundled over three unanswered tries for a 14-6 lead after a topsy-turvy first half in their NRL game with St George Illawarra in Sydney. That's sport. I'm Joe Gilfillan.
0: 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Southland's best music mix starts now on Hokanui.

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1: 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She brings me in a piece. I take her out to fancy restaurants. She takes the sadness out of me. I make her cards on her birthday. 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
2: On the farm, the weather can swing faster than an open gate in a nor'wester. This Monday, WeatherWatch's Phil Duncan joins Jamie Mackay on the country with the latest rural forecasts. 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
10: In this update, a small business owner is pleased with the idea of fewer public servants and hopes the cost savings make a difference. The government overhaul is set to slash nearly 9,000 jobs over the next 3 years, as well as reduce agencies and ramp up the use of artificial intelligence. It's part of next Thursday's budget with an expected saving of $2.4 billion. Netcare Managing Director Chris Lee wonders where that money will be redirected.
11: When we're in a cost of living crisis, and how much of that money is actually going to help ease the burden on the general public.
10: A new therapy for PTSD patients. A written exposure therapy involves 5 half-hour sessions of writing about a traumatic experience and its impact with a trained practitioner providing feedback. It reduces people's tendency towards avoidance. Auckland University Medical Professor Dr. Bruce Arol says people take on average 19 years to get help for PTSD. More people are needed to run this therapy around the country. The risk of Ebola in Congo has now been upgraded to very high, but remains low for the rest of the world. The current outbreak has caused more than 170 deaths in the country and some 750 suspected cases. Scientists at the University of Oxford are working on a vaccine, but they're 3 months away from clinical trials. World Health Organization Director General Tedros Adhanom Ghebreyesus says Ebola is spreading rapidly.
12: We're now revising our risk assessment to very high at the national level, high at the regional level, and low at global level.
10: A celebration of disabled athletes in Tauranga this weekend. The annual Festival of Disability Sports attracts some 250 of the best physically impaired athletes from across the country. It's organised by non-profit Parafed. Bay of Plenty Chair Bryce McFall says among myriad events, wheelchair rugby stands out. He says it gets rough and people are dumbfounded by the athletes' skills. That's news.
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10: In sport, the deadlock's been broken between Auckland FC and Sydney FC heading into the final half an hour of the Men's A-League Football Grand Final. Auckland FC's Cam Howison scored, and moments ago it was 1-0. To a sixth straight NRL win for the Warriors, 30-12 victors. Timaidi Martin scored twice in his first start of the season at halfback, which will give coach Andrew Webster a tough decision, with Luke Metcalf likely to be available next week. The Hurricanes have beaten the visiting Highlanders 45-28 to secure top spot and home advantage heading into the Super Rugby playoffs. Earlier, Moana Pasifika hearts were broken by the Reds 33-31 at North Harbour Stadium. In the ANZ Premiership, the Stars have been beaten 52-47 by the Tactics, extending their winning streak to 6. That's sport. I'm Joe Gilfillan.
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4: In this update, an economist says focus should be on the future after a bump in retail sales this year. Latest Stats NZ data show the total retail sales volume in the March quarter was up 0.9% on December. Business has picked up across most retail sectors, particularly supermarkets. ASB senior economist Mark Smith expects retail spending to hibernate in the middle of the year because of weakening consumer sentiment.
5: We do, though, expect retail spending to pick up towards the end of this year as those Middle East uncertainties fade, hopefully as fuel prices come down and as the New Zealand recovery regains momentum as well.
4: The government says it's important to bolster our defence force in a way that suits our national interests. It's announced a $1.58 billion investment in maritime security ahead of next Thursday's budget. It includes investing in drones, critical ship maintenance and replacing the naval fleet. Defence Minister Chris Penk says there's a connection between economic security and national security.
6: With contest and competition in the Indo-Pacific region, it's clear that there's an economic security dimension to the work that we need our defence force to continue to be able to do.
4: At least 90 people have been killed and 9 are still missing after a coal mine blast in northern China. Almost 250 workers were reportedly on duty when this happened in the Shanxi province. Chinese President Xi Jinping has called for no effort to be spared in treating the injured and searching for survivors. The mine managers have been taken into custody. Concerns about proposed bill to mandate compulsory life jackets is too complicated. A parliamentary select committee is exploring whether to make life jackets obligatory on recreational boats longer than 6 metres. Recreation Aotearoa's Sam Newton says rules need to be simpler.
7: We don't ask drivers to decide which passengers are at risk enough to wear a seatbelt, and we shouldn't expect skippers to navigate complex thresholds understanding the waterline length of their boat.
4: That's news.
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4: In sport, to a raucous Mount Smart Stadium. Auckland FC, the first New Zealand team to win an A-League football title after beating Sydney FC 1-0 in the final. The Warriors have beaten the Dragons 30-12 in Sydney to move to 6 straight NRL wins. The Tactics have extended their ANZ Premiership netball winning streak, beating hosts the Stars 52-47 in Auckland. Earlier, the Steel needed extra time to beat the Magic in Dunedin 56-53. That's sport. I'm Joe Gilfillan.
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me. Nobody told me. 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And I know that we need this, but I've been too afraid to follow through.

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18: In this update, hopes the government's public service cutbacks are a sign of more change to come. The overhaul will slash about 9,000 jobs over the next 3 years, as well as increase artificial intelligence use and cut departments. A cost saving of $2.4 billion is expected. John Ryan, who exports raw materials to overseas manufacturers, says there are many sacred cows in need of a trim.
19: Obviously the RMA is one of them, probably Pharmax another. We've got all these things that need slight reform, and it takes time to do that, and hopefully during the course of the next government they will do that.
18: Six people have been arrested after their boat capsized on a bar near Whakatane about 5:30 this afternoon. Coast Guard volunteers arrived about half an hour later and recovered the group who'd made it to nearby rocks. Coast Guard's encouraging all boaties to log a trip report before heading out and close it on return so their trips are monitored. Efforts to extend the use of a new therapy for post-traumatic stress, PTSD. Written exposure therapy can be delivered by a range of health practitioners. It involves 5 half-hour sessions of writing about the impact of a traumatic experience. Auckland University medical professor Dr. Bruce Arrell is training people in the therapy. Dr. Arrell says it works because PTSD is a condition of avoidance.
20: If you keep running, hiding and fighting, you get yourself into a very distressed state. So that's the key thing. You've got to be willing to turn around and confront this awful thing head on.
18: Auckland Mayor Wayne Brown says people will change their transport habits if a congestion charge is brought in. He's told the Herald he wants to bring in the charge during peak hours as soon as possible. A recent Automobile Association survey found most respondents thought it would be unfair, but they were open to it if it worked. Wayne Brown says it's worked everywhere else around the world.
21: It's not always popular because if you went out and consulted and should there be no tax, everyone would be right in favour of that. But it doesn't work. And so some people will have to pay more. There'll be a lot of people will be happy to pay more.
18: That's news.
0: Hokanui Sport.
18: In sport, Auckland FC have claimed the A-League football title in their second year as a club. The Black Knights beat Sydney FC 1-0 in front of a sold-out Mount Smart Stadium. Captain Hiroki Sakai has expressed his affection to the crowd, his teammates and the Auckland FC staff.
22: Most of all, thank you my family and thank you to the port and all the fans. I love this club. I love this city.
18: An NRL result to maintain streaks on both sides. The Warriors have claimed a sixth straight win, 30-12, over the Dragons in Sydney. The Dragons now losing 15 in a row. The Hurricanes have beaten the Highlanders 45-28 in Wellington to lock up top spot on the Super Rugby ladder with one round left. That's sport. I'm Joe Gilfillan.
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1: The madness continues on Monday. We celebrate Tussock Country with more double pass giveaways. We also debrief and celebrate the Matoda Rugby Club's 140th Jubilee. Our little locker room will be in. Mr. Indy in charge this week. What could go wrong? 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
7: In this update, the government says new funding to build a modern navy includes improved surveillance capabilities. It's announced a $1.58 billion investment in maritime security ahead of next Thursday's budget. Of that, $880 million is for operating funding, $700 million is for new capital funding for activities and operations. Defence Minister Chris Penk says it includes funding two types of drones.
8: This includes uncrewed surface vessels and systems to provide long-duration intelligence, surveillance and reconnaissance, and a polar-capable uncrewed aerial system that can operate from naval vessels.
7: At least 90 people have been killed and more than 9 are missing after a coal mine blast in northern China, the death toll expected to continue rising. Almost 250 workers were reportedly on duty when this happened in the Shanxi province. Chinese President Xi Jinping has called for no effort to be spared in treating the injured and searching for survivors. The mine managers have been taken into custody. CNN's Mike Valerio says this is in the major epicenter of Chinese coal production.
9: This may turn out to be the deadliest coal mining accident within a decade or perhaps more than a decade here in China.
7: New Zealand has become the latest country to look into transitioning to a sustainable geoheat. The National Innovation Centre, Araake, is leading a project trying to repurpose hundreds of wells to produce geoheat, a naturally produced alternative to coal and gas. It can be used specifically for direct heating purposes like industrial processes and horticulture. Project lead Evelyn Wallace says Europe, India and the United States are also looking into geoheat.
10: They're looking at, can we use our wells to produce geoheat? Can we use our data? Can we use the heat that's being produced so that people don't have to drill new wells?
7: A push for more centralisation with life jacket regulations. A parliamentary select committee is exploring whether to make life jackets mandatory on recreational boats longer than 6 metres. Jet Boating New Zealand's Katie McNabb is concerned inconsistencies could arise from having different laws depending on the region.
11: It remains a focus. Safety should not be dependent on geography.
7: A convoy of scooters has travelled from the east to the west coast of the South Island, raising funds for the Cancer Society. 250 riders on 50cc scooters made the almost 250-kilometre trip from Christchurch to Hokitika through Arthur's Pass. Events manager Emma Anderson says the event began in 2009 as a way to recognise the fight faced by cancer patients.
11: Making a bit of a challenge, being on a 50cc scooter gun, it only goes 50 k's an hour, and up the pass can be a bit slower than most.
7: Two lotto players whose tickets did not have last night's Powerball number each collect $500,000 from the draw. Those First Division Lotto winners were bought from New World Pioneer in Palmerston North and from My Lotto by a player from Auckland. Powerball wasn't won and jackpots to $23 million for Wednesday night's draw. Strike Four's $200,000 prize was won on a ticket bought from Palomino Super Value in Auckland.
0: Hokanui Sport.
7: In sport, to a raucous Mount Smart Stadium.
12: The A-League is Auckland's league. Dream chasers, chance takers, history makers. Auckland FC are A-League champions.
7: Auckland FC, the first New Zealand team to win an A-League football title, beating Sydney FC 1-0 in the final. Cam Howison scored the winner in the 60th minute, his first goal for the club, to claim the Joe Marston Medal for Player of the Match. The Tactics have extended their ANZ Netball Premiership winning streak after beating hosts the Stars 52-47 in Auckland. Earlier, the Steel were given a huge fright by the struggling Magic in Dunedin, needing extra time to win 56-53. The Warriors beat the Dragons 30-12 in Sydney to move to six straight NRL wins. The Hurricanes have locked in top spot and home advantage for the Super Rugby playoffs with a 45-28 home win over the Highlanders in Wellington. Earlier, heartbreak for Moana Pasifika, beaten 33-31 by the Reds at North Harbour Stadium. That's news and sport. I'm Joe Gilfillan.
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8: In this update, a new therapy for PTSD patients. Written exposure therapy involves 5 half-hour sessions of writing about traumatic experience and its impact, with a trained practitioner providing feedback. It reduces people's tendency toward avoidance. Auckland University Medical Professor Dr. Bruce Arrol says it's designed to be delivered by counsellors, social workers and health coaches. He says people take, on average, 19 years to get help for PTSD, so more people are needed to run this therapy around the country. A small business owner's pleased with the idea of fewer public servants and hopes the cost savings make a difference. The government's overhaul is set to slash nearly 9,000 jobs over the next 3 years, as well as reduce agencies and ramp up the use of artificial intelligence. It's part of next Thursday's budget, with an expected saving of $2.4 billion. Netcare Managing Director Chris Lee wonders where that money will be redirected.
9: When we're in a cost of living crisis, and how much of that money is actually going to help ease the burden on the general public.
8: The risk of Ebola in Congo has been upgraded to very high, but remains low for the rest of the world. The current outbreak has caused more than 170 deaths in Congo and some 750 suspected cases. Scientists at the University of Oxford are working on a vaccine, but they're 3 months away from clinical trials. World Health Organization Director General Tedros Adhanom Ghebreyesus says Ebola is spreading rapidly.
10: We're now revising our risk assessment to very high at the national level, high at the regional level, and low at global level.
8: Australia's worst diphtheria outbreak has health officials worried. Once considered virtually eradicated, Australia is currently experiencing its worst ever recorded outbreak of diphtheria. Around 230 cases have been reported this year, and investigations are underway into a possible diphtheria-related death. 60% of cases are in remote parts of the Northern Territory, but the outbreak is also spreading across Western Australia, South Australia and Queensland. Diphtheria symptoms include severe sore throat, fever, and swollen neck glands. A celebration of disabled athletes in Tauranga this weekend. The annual Festival of Disability Sports attracts some 250 of the best physically impaired athletes from around New Zealand. It's organised by the non-profit ParaFed. Bay of Plenty Chair Bryce McFall says among myriad events, wheelchair rugby stands out. He says it gets tough and people are dumbfounded by the athletes' skills. Blood, special effects and a massive set took centre stage in what's being called the Court Theatre's biggest production yet. Let the Right One opened in Christchurch last night. It's a dark supernatural story exploring bullying, isolation and teenage connection. The play was adapted by Jack Thorne, screenwriter for the Netflix hit show Adolescence, and tackles similar themes. Director Dan Benn says the Let the Right One In cast mixes familiar court faces with emerging young talent.
11: It's a multi-level, massive piece of brutalist slash cubist architecture, full of hatches and things that turn and that enable it to transform.
0: Hokanui Sport.
8: In sport, a time of all times to score your first Auckland FC goal.
12: Still there though for Auckland FC. Harrison!
8: Auckland FC, the first New Zealand team to win an A-League football title after beating Sydney FC 1-0 in the final. The Hurricanes beat the visiting Highlanders 45-28 to secure top spot and home advantage for the Super Rugby playoffs. Moana Pasifika hearts were broken by the Reds, who scored a converted try in the final 2 minutes to beat the home side 33-31 at North Harbour Stadium. In Netball's ANZ Premiership, the Tactics have extended their winning streak to 6 with a 52-47 win over the Stars. And to a 6th straight NRL win for the Warriors.
13: The Warriors, they were in front at halftime. They've pulled away 6-2 as the boos again ring out over Cogra. Fans not happy with the Dragons.
8: The Warriors have finished 30-12 winners over the Dragons in Sydney. Timaidi Martin scored twice in his first start of the season at halfback. That's news and sport. I'm Joe Gilfillan.
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1: 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Mr. Indy in charge this week. 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
6: In this update, the government says it's important to bolster our defence force in a way that suits our national interests. It's announced a $1.58 billion investment in maritime security ahead of Thursday's budget. It includes investing in drones, critical ship maintenance and replacing the naval fleet. Defence Minister Chris Penk says there's a connection between economic security and national security.
7: With contest and competition in the Indo-Pacific region, it's clear that there's an economic security dimension to the work that we need our defence force to continue to be able to do.
6: An economist says focus should be on the future after a bump in retail sales this year. Latest Stats NZ data show the total retail sales volume in March quarter was up 0.9% on December. Business has picked up across most retail sectors, particularly supermarkets. ASB senior economist Mark Smith expects retail spending to hibernate in the middle of the year because of weakening consumer sentiment.
8: We do, though, expect retail spending to pick up towards the end of this year, as those Middle East uncertainties fade, hopefully as fuel prices come down and as the New Zealand recovery regains momentum as well.
6: A 501 deportee has reinvented himself as the New Zealand-based boss of a drug trafficking syndicate. 48-year-old Alvin Tuala was deported from Sydney after shooting two Hells Angels motorcycle gang members. Claudia O'Neill reports.
9: Tuala's now been sentenced for drug smuggling at Auckland District Court while already serving time for another drug import scheme. He'd enlisted package handlers at Aramex, FedEx and NZ Post to smuggle large quantities of meth and MDMA into the country. The judge has ordered a 10.5-year sentence, factoring in his guilty pleas and rehabilitation efforts.
6: At least 90 people have been killed and 9 are missing after a coal mine blast in northern China. The death toll is expected to keep rising. Almost 250 workers were reportedly on duty when this happened in the Shanxi province. President Xi Jinping has called for no effort to be spared in treating the injured and searching for survivors. The mine managers have been taken into custody. A veterans advocate says he's aware of more RSAs that are misusing poppy donations. The Herald last week revealed Christchurch's Papa Nui RSA owed more than $300,000 to its welfare trust after relying on donations to support its failing bar. Co-founder of the No Duff Veteran Support Group, Aaron Wood, is asking charity services to investigate the entire RSA organisation. Mr. Wood says more clubs are using donations to prop up their failing businesses, and it is illegal.
10: There isn't enough money to go around to support veterans as it is, and the money that is gathered from the population of New Zealand every year to support veterans is expected by that population to be spent on veterans, and it quite simply isn't.
6: Concerns a proposed bill to mandate compulsory life jackets is too complicated. A parliamentary select committee is exploring whether to make life jackets obligatory on recreational boats longer than 6 metres. Recreation Aotearoa's Sam Newton says rules need to be simpler.
11: We don't ask drivers to decide which passengers are at risk enough to wear a seatbelt, and we shouldn't expect skippers to navigate complete thresholds understanding the waterline length of their boat.
0: Hokanui Sport.
6: In sport, to a raucous Mount Smart Stadium.
12: The A-League is Auckland's league. Dream chasers, chance takers, history makers. Auckland FC are A-League champions.
6: Auckland FC, the first New Zealand team to win an A-League football title after beating Sydney FC 1-0 in the final. Cam Howison scored the winner in the 60th minute, his first goal for the club, to claim the Joe Marston medal for player of the match. The Tactics have extended their ANZ Premiership netball winning streak after beating hosts the Stars 52-47 in Auckland. Earlier, the Steel were given a huge fright by the struggling Magic in Dunedin, needing extra time to win 56-53. The Warriors beat the Dragons 30-12 in Sydney to move to 6 straight NRL wins. The Hurricanes have locked in top spot and home advantage for the Super Rugby playoffs following a 54-28 home win over the Highlanders in Wellington. Earlier, heartbreak for Moana Pacifica, beaten 33-31 by the Reds at North Harbour Stadium. That's news and sport. I'm Joe Gilfillan.
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2: In this update, efforts to extend the use of a new therapy for post-traumatic stress, PTSD. Written exposure therapy can be delivered by a range of health practitioners. It involves 5 half-hour sessions of writing about the impact of a traumatic stress experience. Auckland University Medical Professor Dr. Bruce Arrol is training people in the therapy. He says it works because PTSD is a condition of avoidance.
3: If you keep running, hiding and fighting, you get yourself into a very distressed state. So that's the key thing. You've got to be willing to turn around and confront this awful thing head on.
2: Hopes the government's public service cutbacks are a sign of more change to come. The overhaul will slash about 9,000 roles over the next 3 years, as well as increase artificial intelligence use and cut departments. A cost saving of $2.4 billion is expected. John Ryan, whose company exports raw materials to overseas manufacturers, says there are many sacred cows in need of a trim.
4: Obviously the RMA is one of them, probably Pharmax another. We've got all these things that need slight reform, and it takes time to do that, and hopefully during the course of the next government they will do that.
2: The Public Service Association is welcoming the $1.58 billion defence spend announced as part of next week's budget, but wants more going into fair pay for civilian personnel.
5: We need to see a significant pay increase to these absolutely critical workers who make sure that our defence force is combat ready.
2: More people are being executed despite global attitudes shifting towards abolition. A report by Amnesty International says at least 2,700 people were executed in 17 countries last year. Japan, South Sudan, Taiwan and the United Arab Emirates have all resumed executions. Amnesty Aotearoa's Margaret Taylor says executing countries are outliers, with the death penalty outlawed in most countries. Belief charter schools are giving New Zealand parents choice for their child's education while saving money. Modelling from the charter school agency shows they're cheaper to open than state schools the same size. Average salaries are an estimated $360,000 at a state primary school, but only $190,000 at a charter school. Charter School Authorisation Board member Elizabeth Rata says it represents Kiwi culture.
6: We're a nation of people who want to do it our way, and our way embraces thousands of different ways, and that's what's happening here.
2: A crackdown on antisocial and illegal dirt bike behaviour because of dangerous riding and safety risks. Police have arrested dozens of riders and seized bikes in Northland, Auckland, Waikato, Eastern Bay of Plenty and Wellington. They're concerned about everything from dangerous riding to noise. One trail bike rider is now in prison for 15 months. The United States Department of Defense has released a further batch of previously classified files on alleged UFO sightings. It's an effort to provide what it calls unprecedented transparency to the American people. Experts say the batch of around 160 files contains new videos, but gives no conclusive evidence of alien technology or extraterrestrial life.
1: Hokanui Sport.
2: In sport, a time of all times to score your first Auckland FC goal.
7: Still there though for Auckland FC. Harrison! Through traffic! Deflected! And Cameron Harrison, who has never scored for Auckland FC, says, now I have!
2: Auckland FC is the first New Zealand team to win an A-League football title, beating Sydney FC 1-0 in the final. The Hurricanes beat the visiting Highlanders 45-28 to secure top spot and home advantage for the Super Rugby playoffs. Moana Pasifika hearts were broken by the Reds, who scored a converted try in the final 2 minutes to beat the home team 33-31 at North Harbour Stadium. In Netball's ANZ Premiership, the Tactics have extended their winning streak to 6 with a 52-47 win over the Stars. And to a 6th straight NRL win for the Warriors.
8: The Warriors, they were in front at halftime. They've pulled away 6 tries to 2 as the boos again ring out over Cogra. fans not happy with the Dragons.
2: The Warriors have finished 30-12 winners over the Dragons in Sydney. Tamairi Martin scored twice in his first start of the season at halfback. That's news and sport. I'm Joe Gilfillan.
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6: In this update, efforts to extend the use of a new therapy for post-traumatic stress, PTSD. Written exposure therapy can be delivered by a range of health practitioners. It involves 5 half-hour sessions of writing about the impact of a traumatic stress experience. Auckland University Medical Professor Dr. Bruce Arrell is training people in the therapy. He says it works because PTSD is a condition of avoidance.
7: If you keep running, hiding and fighting, you get yourself into a very distressed state. So that's the key thing. You've got to be willing to turn around and confront this awful thing head on.
6: Hopes the government's public service cutbacks are a sign of more change to come. The overhaul will slash about 9,000 roles over the next 3 years, as well as increase artificial intelligence use and cut departments. A cost saving of $2.4 billion is expected. John Ryan, whose company exports raw materials to overseas manufacturers, says there are many sacred cows in need of a trim.
8: Obviously the RMA is one of them, probably Pharmax another. We've got all these things that need slight reform, and it takes time to do that, and hopefully during the course of the next government they will do that.
6: The Public Service Association is welcoming the $1.58 billion defence spend announced as part of next week's budget, but wants more going into fair pay for civilian personnel.
9: We need to see a significant pay increase to these absolutely critical workers who make sure that our defence force is combat ready.
6: More people are being executed despite global attitudes shifting towards abolition. A report by Amnesty International says at least 2,700 people were executed in 17 countries last year. Japan, South Sudan, Taiwan and the United Arab Emirates have all resumed executions. Amnesty Aotearoa's Margaret Taylor says executing countries are outliers, with the death penalty outlawed in most countries. Belief charter schools are giving New Zealand parents choice for their child's education while saving money. Modelling from the charter school agency shows they're cheaper to open than state schools the same size. Average salaries are an estimated $360,000 at a state primary school, but only $190,000 at a charter school. Charter School Authorisation Board member Elizabeth Rata says it represents Kiwi culture.
10: We're a nation of people who want to do it our way, and our way embraces thousands of different ways, and that's what's happening here.
6: A crackdown on antisocial and illegal dirt bike behaviour because of dangerous riding and safety risks. Police have arrested dozens of riders and seized bikes in Northland, Auckland, Waikato, Eastern Bay of Plenty and Wellington. They're concerned about everything from dangerous riding to noise. One trail bike rider is now in prison for 15 months. The United States Department of Defense has released a further batch of previously classified files on alleged UFO sightings. It's an effort to provide what it calls unprecedented transparency to the American people. Experts say the batch of around 160 files contains new videos, but gives no conclusive evidence of alien technology or extraterrestrial life.
0: Hokanui Sport.
6: In sport, a time of all times to score your first Auckland FC goal.
11: Still there though for Auckland FC. Howison! Through traffic! Deflected! And Cameron Howison, who has never scored for Auckland FC, says, now I have!
6: Auckland FC is the first New Zealand team to win an A-League football title, beating Sydney FC 1-0 in the final. The Hurricanes beat the visiting Highlanders 45-28 to secure top spot and home advantage for the Super Rugby playoffs. Moana Pasifika hearts were broken by the Reds, who scored a converted try in the final 2 minutes to beat the home team 33-31 at North Harbour Stadium. In Netball's ANZ Premiership, the Tactics have extended their winning streak to 6 with a 52-47 win over the Stars. And to a 6th straight NRL win for the Warriors.
12: The Warriors, they were in front at halftime. They've pulled away 6-2 as the boos again ring out over Cogra. Fans not happy with the Dragons.
6: The Warriors have finished 30-12 winners over the Dragons in Sydney. Tamairi Martin scored twice in his first start of the season at halfback. That's news and sport. I'm Joe Gilfillan.
0: Southland's best music mix starts now on Hokanui.
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0: Tiano's Hokanui 90.4.
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7: In this update, officials say the United States and Iran are close to agreeing on a memorandum of understanding aimed at ending the war. This comes as America weighs a new round of attacks on the Islamic Republic. Iran signalled narrowing differences in negotiations with the US after Pakistan's army chief held more talks in Tehran. Speaking to local media, US President Donald Trump described the chances of reaching an agreement with Iran as a solid 50-50. Chinese President Xi Jinping's called for a thorough investigation after at least 82 people died in a coal mine explosion. Almost 250 workers were on duty when the blast occurred in northern China's Shanxi province. CNN's Mike Valerio says this is China's coal production epicenter, but it's previously faced a suite of problems, including excessive carbon monoxide levels.
8: The government here in Beijing has repeatedly ordered the coal energy industry to come up and to implement safer working conditions.
7: A maritime security boost could signal we're waking up to the changing geopolitical tides. This year's budget injects almost $1.6 billion into more drones, critical ship maintenance and replacing our naval fleet. Massey University Defence Professor John Battersby says we're an island country that's heavily dependent on trade, so focusing our limited resources here makes sense. He says this comes as global economic turmoil continues to bear down on us, not helped by conflict between the US and Iran.
9: The ongoing impact of that is going to be felt over the next sort of year, possibly 2 years, even if it finishes tomorrow.
7: A new report finds New Zealand businesses want to use more AI, but are struggling to implement it at scale. The study reveals more than 60% of business leaders say investing in automation and infrastructure is needed to stay competitive, but less than half are making it a priority. Schneider Electric Country President Ollie Hill says there are key concerns stopping businesses from investing more.
10: They want to be able to see it on the balance sheet and they want to get the return quickly. They also don't want to make investments that then become obsolete.
7: And that's news.
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7: To sports, and Auckland FC manager Steve Corica is saluting the player who scored the goal to clinch the first title for a New Zealand professional football club. A deflected shot from Cam Howison early in the second half has clinched the Black Knights a 1-0 victory over Sydney FC in the grand final at Auckland's Mount Smart Stadium. A so-so assessment from Warriors coach Andrew Webster after a sixth straight win in League's NRL to maintain second on the ladder. They've run in six tries to beat hosts St George Illawarra 30-12. George Russell has won the sprint race at Formula One's Canadian Grand Prix. Liam Lawson finished 11th, climbing his way six spots up the order after starting down in 17th. And the White Ferns have levelled their T20 cricket series against hosts England at 1-1 after a 14-run win in the second match at Canterbury. That's sport, I'm Kalia Strong.
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12: Met service forecast for the sea area, FOVO. Variable 10 knots, westerly 15 developing late afternoon, and you've got a long period southwest swell of 4 metres easing. Into the forecast for Southland. Morning and evening cloud, otherwise it's a fine day with light winds and a nice high of 12 degrees down to a low 3 in the evening. Monday tomorrow, cloudy with rain at night and expect northwesterlies. A high 14 with a low 6. And to Tuesday, rain before dawn, then fine with southerlies dying out in the morning.
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Eyes Without a Face. Try and picture that. Bit too early for that sort of carry on, Billy Idol. Oh, and Hawken, good morning, Scott Armstrong with you until midday. Here is One Direction.

0: David Guetta and One Republic here on Hawkanui. Don't you go away. Terence Trent D'Arby coming up for you soon. Jamelia, Noah Kahan and Bon Jovi.
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0: Bon Jovi on Hokanui. Welcome on into Sunday. It's the 24th of May today. It was this day back in 1883 that the Brooklyn Bridge in New York opened to traffic. It took them 14 years to build, and she was a bit of a mare, to be honest. A bit of a nightmare project. Celebrating her birthday today. He was hard to understand in the 60s, so I can't imagine what he sounds like now. Bob Dylan turns 85 today, and John C. Reilly is 61.
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0: Sunday morning on Hoka Nui, and after another long break, Formula One action returns with the Canadian Grand Prix that starts at 8 o'clock tomorrow morning. News coming up for you next. After 7, we've got Jimmy Eat World, Miley Cyrus, Crowded House, Shaboozy, Jojo and Queen.
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12: In this update, US President Donald Trump says America and Iran are getting closer to a deal to end the conflict in the Middle East. He's reportedly received a new proposal from Tehran, but says he'll only sign something that gives the US everything it wants. Iran's foreign ministry says the key issue of nuclear weapons will not be part of any initial proposals. US Secretary of State Marco Rubio says Trump's expecting to hold a call with several global leaders later today and will announce any updates.
13: This problem will be solved, as the president's made clear one way or the other. We hope it's done through the diplomatic route. That's what we're working on.
12: Fears a landmark move by the UN to reduce greenhouse gas emissions could be purely symbolic. The General Assembly's adopted a ruling from the ICJ that countries, including New Zealand, could face criminal charges for not meeting their Paris Agreement obligations. Victoria University climate science professor James Renwick says it's a bit of a hollow victory.
14: It's great in terms of the precedent and the international statute, as it were, but in terms of practical action, I really wonder whether it'll produce any result at all.
12: A defence spending boost could be a sign of uncertain times. This year's budget puts close to $1.6 billion into maritime security projects to deliver drones, ship maintenance and replace our naval fleet. Massey University Defence Studies Professor John Battersby says the global environment's changing.
15: That covers everything from hostile actors who might be poking their noses in to transnational organised crime, which is increasing through the Pacific.
12: fears a lack of in-house expertise is stopping New Zealand businesses from leaning further into the use of AI. A new report commissioned by energy technology specialists Schneider Electric reveals more than 60% of business leaders say investing in automation and infrastructure are key to stay competitive, but less than half are making it a priority. Schneider Electric Country President Ollie Hill says many companies face a shortage of personnel who can manage AI.
16: We don't have all of the skills in country to be able to do all the work that organisations want to do to be able to compete on the global stage.
12: That's news.
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12: Two sports and a special story behind the player who scored the goal to clinch the first title for a New Zealand professional football club. Midfielder Cam Howison's deflected shot early in the second half has clinched Auckland FC a 1-0 home victory over Sydney FC in the grand final. And a sixth straight NRL win for the Warriors. They've finished 30-12 victorious over the Dragons in Sydney, maintaining their grip on second on the ladder. And the Hurricanes have seen off the Highlanders 45-28 in Wellington to lock up top spot on the Super Rugby ladder with just one round left. And Team New Zealand's main team have jumped to second overall after day two of the America's Cup preliminary regatta on the Italian island of Sardinia. Finally, the White Ferns have levelled their T20 cricket series against hosts England at 1-1. That's sport. I'm Kalia Strong.
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18: Met Service forecast for the sea area, FOVO. Variable 10 knots, westerly 15 developing late afternoon, and you've got a long period southwest swell of 4 metres easing. Into the forecast for Southland. Morning and evening cloud, otherwise it's a fine day with light winds and a nice high of 12 degrees down to a low 3 in the evening. Monday tomorrow, cloudy with rain at night and expect northwesterlies. A high 14 with a low 6. And to Tuesday, rain before dawn, then fine with southerlies dying out in the morning.
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Huge song for Crowded House, Don't Dream It's Over. You're on Hawkinui, Scott Armstrong with you until midday. Jojo on the way for your next, Queen as well. Here's Shaboozy and Born to Die.

0: They sent me on a first aid course the other day, and the lady there told us that this song is the one that you do the CPR compressions to. That beat, that's the perfect rhythm to save someone's life. Although, if you sing along with it, it's a little bit unmotivating for the patient. You can also use Stayin' Alive by the Bee Gees, which is a lot more uplifting, apparently. Of Monsters and Men on the way for you soon, Roxette, Ed Sheeran and John Mellencamp.
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5: On the farm, the weather can swing faster than an open gate in a nor'wester. This Monday, Weather Watcher's Phil Duncan joins Jamie Mackay on the country with the latest rural forecasts. Thanks to Fiji, where happiness comes naturally. 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The Weather Watch weather update, thanks to Fiji, where happiness comes naturally.
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0: Pukenui, John Mellencamp, Jack and Diane, good old American couple, probably on a good old American diet. We were told this week that people in the US eat 3 burgers on average per week. We were also told that the US beef herd numbers are at a 70-year low. What does that mean? Well, New Zealand beef exports are booming, up 12% this past year, so good news for farmers there. Justin Timberlake on the way for you soon, and 6:60.
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0: Sunday morning on Hokanui. The all-new Mazda CX-5 is here, and apparently it's not only better than the last one, but also cheaper. How did they do it? You can check that out at driven.co.nz. After 8 this morning, Vance Joy, Diddy Smash, Sam Fender and Shania Twain. 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
15: In this update, an explosion at a coal mine in northern China has killed at least 82 people. Nearly 250 workers were reportedly on duty when the blast occurred in the Shanxi province, and rescue efforts continue. BBC China correspondent Stephen McDonald says the situation remains volatile.
16: They're speaking about the toxic gases which have been present in the mine and still escaping from the mine, and warning that there could be a secondary accident, a sort of secondary emergency.
15: The Bundibayo Ebola strain is rapidly sweeping through the Democratic Republic of Congo. The World Health Organization's lifted the local public health risk from high to very high. A vaccine is in development at Oxford University in the UK and could be ready for clinical trials within 3 months. World Vision's Stephen Court says the needs are huge, with the virus killing about a third of people infected. Hopes millions of dollars will be returned to councils in this year's budget. Local Government New Zealand's asking the coalition to follow through on an election promise to share the GST paid on new builds. It says central government currently takes the majority of public funds, despite councils delivering and maintaining 35% of public infrastructure. President Riet Stoltz says Queenstown Lakes District Council alone could see close to $56 million returned every year under the policy. And experts here are debating the dangers of a new global sporting event allowing performance drugs. The Enhanced Games begin in Las Vegas tomorrow, with 40 doped-up athletes competing in swimming, track, strongman and weightlifting under medical watch. Waikato University sports sociologist Holly Thorpe says she doesn't endorse it, but she questions the alternative.
5: It's not safer when they go underground. My understanding is that athletes must pass medical examinations before confirming that the substances they're using do not pose health risks.
15: That's news.
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15: In sport, and the title-winning play may have come off the field for the Auckland FC football side. They've beaten Sydney FC 1-0 to win the A-League title after staying at an Auckland hotel on Friday to simulate an away game. The Hurricanes have secured top spot for the Super Rugby playoffs with a round to spare. They've recorded a 45-28 victory over the Highlanders in Wellington. A so-so assessment from Warriors coach Andrew Webster after a 30-12 win over the Dragons to maintain second on the ladder in League's NRL. The Tactics have reclaimed top spot in Netball's ANZ Premiership with a 52-47 win away to the Stars. And Sophie Devine's hit 87 and Maddie Green's made 56 to lead the White Ferns to a series-levelling 14-run win in Game 2 of their T20 cricket series against hosts England at Canterbury. That's your sport. I'm Kalia Strong.
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17: Met service forecast for the sea area FOVO. Variable 10 knots, westerly 15 developing late afternoon, and you've got a long period southwest swell of 4 metres easing. Into the forecast for Southland. Morning and evening cloud, otherwise it's a fine day with light winds and a nice high of 12 degrees down to a low 3 in the evening. Monday tomorrow, cloudy with rain at night and expect northwesterlies, a high 14 with a low 6. And to Tuesday, rain before dawn, then fine with southerlies dying out in the morning.
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0: Great song from the Foo Fighters, Learn to Fly, on Aukanui. Alex Warren just around the corner. Classic from the Swingers, Lady Gaga and Robbie Williams.
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0: Let Me Entertain You, Robbie Williams on Hokanui. When I was a kid, my friends used to entertain me with stories about the exotic places they used to get taken on holiday, places like Disneyland and Hawaii, whereas we went to Macargo usually, and we got there on the Southerner, which was the train that used to run right along the east coast of the South Island. They knocked the Southerner on the head around about 2002, so it's been dead a long time. But then they revived it in 2024 for a special four-day trip. It sold out. Did it again 2025, sold out. It's happening again this year, and I assume it's sold out. So, I mean, you can check Great Journeys New Zealand. They're putting on the special trips, and if it's sold out this year, you might be in for a bit of a wait, but you should be able to get in for next year. Not sure if they still have the NZR cups, but you could have a sneaky wee look when you get on there. Miles Smith and Pseudo Echo coming up for you soon.
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0: Sunday morning on Hawkanui, Eric Trump, he's the son of Donald, he's getting married soon. He sent out the invites, including one to his dear old dad, who is RSVP'd, maybe, because, you know, he's busy declaring war in other countries at the moment, so he might not be able to make it. It's probably no bad thing. I mean, when it comes to embarrassing wedding speeches, geez, imagine Donald Trump being a dad and getting up there. He'd already be taking credit for the consummation of the marriage later on, wouldn't he? Crikey dick. He better hope he doesn't turn up. After nine this morning, Timberland, Ella Langley and Club Nouveau. News, sport and weather coming up.
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12: In this update, concerns new online gambling laws could increase harm while claiming to reduce it. The change will allow up to 15 online casino licenses by next year and bring offshore online gambling under regulation. Māori health promoter Hapai Tahoda believe it risks legitimising and growing a toxic industry. Chief Operating Officer Jason Alexander says it might make a harmful product look like a harmless entertainment.
13: Regulation, it's better than nothing, but is not prevention of harm. We need to make sure that whānau wellbeing comes before profit.
12: And crossed fingers that this year's budget will provide relief for ratepayers. Local Government New Zealand's asking the Coalition to follow through on a campaign promise to share GST revenue from new builds. It argues councils carry the costs of infrastructure without reaping the rewards. President Riet Stoltz says the policy could mean councils won't need to increase rates for new builds.
14: But at this stage, all the benefits of that growth goes to central government in the form of GST, new income tax and business tax.
12: About 50,000 residents in California are under evacuation orders as emergency crews work to prevent a chemical tank from exploding. Authorities in Orange County have spent the past 2 days trying to cool the storage tank at an aerospace facility after it began to overheat. The chemical, also known as MMA, is used to manufacture plastics and can potentially cause respiratory issues if humans are exposed. And reusable period products, menstrual cups and discs remain largely under-researched, prompting crowdfunding efforts from Auckland University scientists. The products have grown in popularity despite vast knowledge gaps about the bacteria they can harbour and preventing infection risks. Microbiology Associate Professor Susie Wiles says the study conditions often don't reflect real life.
15: Lab tests have been done in plastic bags using the growth media that we grow bacteria in rather than the environment of a vagina during a period.
12: And that's news.
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11: The Country with Jamie Mackay, home of the best rural information. 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Hokanui Sport.
12: Two sports and years worth of toil have been worth it for Cam Howison after scoring the goal that secured the title for Auckland FC in football's Men's A-League. The 31-year-old midfielder's deflected shot has proven the difference in a 1-0 grand final win over Sydney FC in Auckland. Meanwhile, Hull City have earned promotion to the Premier League with a 1-0 win over Middlesbrough in the Championship playoff final at Wembley. Job number one done for the Hurricanes in their bid for a first Super Rugby title for a decade. They've qualified top for the playoffs with one game to spare after a 45-28 win over the Highlanders in Wellington. A sixth straight NRL win for the Warriors. They finished 30-12 victors over the Dragons in Sydney. And the White Ferns have levelled their T20 cricket series against hosts England at 1-1. And that's your sport. I'm Carly Strong.
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16: Met Service forecast for the sea area, FOVO. Variable 10 knots, westerly 15 developing late afternoon, and you've got a long period southwest swell of 4 metres easing. Into the forecast for Southland. Morning and evening cloud, otherwise it's a fine day with light winds and a nice high of 12 degrees down to a low 3 in the evening. Monday tomorrow, cloudy with rain at night and expect northwesterlies, a high 14 with a low 6. And to Tuesday, rain before dawn, then fine with southerlies dying out in the morning.
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0: Teddy doesn't sink, Teddy swims. Lose Control on Hokanui. Herb's coming up soon. Nickelback as well. Bruno Mars and Jennifer Page.
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0: Pukenui with Jennifer Page and Crush. Looking like it's going to be a nasty flu season this year, and Pharmac have woken up and decided they're going to provide an extra 260,000 children with flu vaccine jabs, kids between 6 months and 5 years old. Unfortunately, though, that'll be from next year. Meanwhile, we're staring down the barrel of this crazy new Super K strain of the flu this year, along with a lot of other nasties. Could be worse, could be Ebola, I suppose, couldn't it? I don't think that's made it this far just yet. Sean Mendes on the way for you soon, and Melissa Etheridge.
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0: Sunday morning on Hawkanui, we've got a fantastic playlist for you after 10 o'clock this morning, opening the hour with Coldplay Yellow. Sierra's in there as well, 80s classic from the Hooters, Harry Styles, Katie Tunstall and Fleetwood Mac as well. We've got the latest news, sport and weather coming up right after this.
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4: In this update, Chinese investigators are promising harsh punishment for those responsible for an explosion at a coal mine, which has killed at least 82 people. More than 200 workers were underground when the blast occurred in Shanxi province in northern China, and toxic gases are still escaping. The country's state council says a rigorous investigation will be conducted. BBC China correspondent Stephen McDonald says it's a huge headache for the government.
5: Worked so hard to clean up mining in this part of the world, and yet a disaster like this shows just how deadly that job is here.
4: US President Donald Trump is expected to hold a phone call with several world leaders later today as he tries to reach a deal with Iran to end the war. He's reportedly received a new proposal from Tehran, but Iran's foreign ministry says the key issue of nuclear weapons will not be part of any initial proposals. CNN correspondent Julia Benbrook says what action the US uses to end the war is still up in the air.
6: He said there was a 50-50 chance of how this was going to go, that it could be a good deal or that he would, quote, blow them to kingdom come.
4: Warnings of a major Russian airstrike in Ukraine's capital in the coming hours. President Volodymyr Zelensky says his intelligence services have received data about Moscow preparing a strike with the Oreshnik missile, Russia's nuclear-capable device. A plea to protect Māori from gambling harm. Health promoter Hapai Tohoda are concerned new online gambling casino laws might increase harm while claiming to reduce it. It will allow up to 15 online casino licences in New Zealand and bring offshore online gambling under regulation. Chief Operating Officer Jason Alexander says Māori already suffer more than other demographics. He says some regulation is better than nothing, but prevention should be the target.
7: Over the last couple of years, we've seen the sector targeting Māori and Pacific, and we don't see why this would change.
4: That's news.
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4: In sport, and George Russell has claimed pole position for tomorrow's Formula One Canadian Grand Prix. He's pipped Mercedes teammate Kimi Antonelli for top spot on the timesheets in Montreal. Liam Lawson will start from 12th. The title-winning play may have come off the field for the Auckland FC football side. They've beaten Sydney FC 1-0 to win the A-League title after staying at an Auckland hotel on Friday to simulate an away game. A pair of veterans have led the White Ferns to a series-levelling victory in their second T20 cricket international against hosts England at Canterbury. Sophie Devine's belted 87 off just 57 balls, while Maddie Green's made 56. And Team New Zealand's main team have jumped to second overall after day two of the America's Cup preliminary regatta on the Italian island of Sardinia. That's sport. I'm Kalia Strong.
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9: Met Service forecast for the sea area FOVO. Variable 10 knots, westerly 15 developing late afternoon, and you've got a long period southwest swell of 4 metres easing. Into the forecast for Southland. Morning and evening cloud, otherwise it's a fine day with light winds and a nice high of 12 degrees down to a low 3 in the evening. Monday tomorrow, cloudy with rain at night and expect northwesterlies, a high 14 with a low 6, and to Tuesday, rain before dawn, then fine with southerlies dying out in the morning.
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Great old song from the 80s there from the Hooters. And we danced. Katie Tunstall on the way for you. Fleetwood Mac as well. 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

0: Fleetwood Mac, you can go your own way. 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

0: The whole 8 minutes and 40 seconds of Prince and Purple Rain here on Hokanui. There's a small town in New Zealand where homes are now so unaffordable that people are hotbedding and living in garages, which sounds like an awful lot of fun until you try it, and I suppose probably the novelty probably wears off pretty quick. You can read all about that and everything else to do with property at oneroof.co.nz. 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

0: Sunday morning on Hokanui, if you're not working tomorrow or you're just sort of thinking about pulling a sickie, the Canadian Grand Prix for your viewing pleasure starts at 8 o'clock tomorrow morning. 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After 11, we're back into it with 5 Seconds of Summer, Madonna, Drax Project and the Backstreet Boys.
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10: In this update, the Maritime Union says if the government wants to secure supply chains, it's going about it the wrong way. Next week's budget will see an almost $1.6 billion investment for new drones, ship maintenance and replacing the Navy fleet. Maritime Union National Secretary Carl Findlay says we should be investing in our own coastal shipping capability.
11: We've got global network operators that are dominating on our coasts, and you know they put us to the sword every day. They're not paying taxes to New Zealand. They're not employing New Zealanders.
10: And farmers say the government's rapidly running out of time to deliver. Just under 6 months until the election, Federated Farmers says they're still waiting on a promise to be kept, fixing Labor's unworkable freshwater rules. Vice President Colin Hurst says progress has been made, but in practice, nothing's really changed. He says farmers want a solid environment, just like everyone else, but the rules are making a mess of it. To the US, and loud gunfire has been heard near the White House. CNN reporters heard what appeared to be dozens of gunshots near the White House, triggering a lockdown and a rapid response from the US Secret Service. Reporters have been ushered into the press briefing room. And women are taking a more conservative approach than men when deciding to invest. New research from Craigs Investment Partners reveals almost two-thirds of New Zealanders invest outside of KiwiSaver. Investment advisor Gretchen Williamson says a third of group men are growth-oriented compared to just a fifth of women.
12: The knowledge is there for women around investing, but we do need to approach this in a way that makes women feel more confident in terms of actually turning that into action.
10: And that's news.
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10: To sports and plaudits for Timaidi Martin from Warriors coach Andrew Webster following a 30-12 NRL victory over the Dragons. Making his first start of the season at halfback, Martin scored two tries as they recorded a sixth straight win. Auckland FC midfielder Cam Howison's reflecting on the ultimate reward for the family sacrifice he's made in his professional football career. The long-time standout at domestic level in New Zealand has scored the goal that's clinched the Black Knights the A-League title. And Liam Lawson will start from 12th for tomorrow's Formula One Canadian Grand Prix. George Russell claimed pole position ahead of Mercedes teammate Kimi Antonelli. And job number one done for the Hurricanes in their bid for a first Super Rugby title for a decade. They've qualified top for the playoffs with one game to spare after a 45-28 home win over the Highlanders. That's sport. I'm Kalia Strong.
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14: Met Service forecast for the sea area, FOVO. Variable 10 knots, westerly 15, developing late afternoon, and you've got a long period southwest swell of 4 metres easing. Into the forecast for Southland. Morning and evening cloud, otherwise it's a fine day with light winds and a nice high of 12 degrees down to a low 3 in the evening. Monday tomorrow, cloudy with rain at night and expect northwesterlies, a high 14 with a low 6, and to Tuesday, rain before dawn, then fine with southerlies dying out in the morning.
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0: Rod Stewart and the Rhythm of His Heart. Ed Sheeran on the way for you shortly. We've got the Steve Miller Band as well, Adele and Sugar Ray.
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0: Sugar Ray when it's over. You're on Hokanui. Welcome on into Sunday. It's the 24th of May today. It was this day back in 1883 that the Brooklyn Bridge in New York opened to traffic. It took them 14 years to build it, and she was a bit of a nightmare project. Celebrating her birthday today, it was pretty hard to make out what he was saying back in the 60s, so I can only imagine the struggles today when you talk to him. Bob Dylan is 85, and legendary actor John C. Reilly is 61.
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0: running.
1: Hokanui, that's my lot for today. Scott Armstrong signing off. Thank you for counting me this morning, but as always, don't you go anywhere. Liam Simpson joins you after midday today. He's got the chicks lined up for you. Alex Warren, the Eurythmics, Avicii, and a whole lot more of your favourites. News is next. Have a great Sunday afternoon.
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11: In this update, two people have been shot and wounded by US Secret Service agents after gunshots were heard outside the White House. The incident occurred near the intersection of Pennsylvania Avenue and 17th Street Northwest, which is just outside the White House complex. Lockdown has now been lifted after members of the press were ordered to take shelter in the briefing room. President Trump is currently at the White House residence. CNN's John Miller says officers from the Secret Service's Uniform Division responded.
12: There's an individual, we are told, with a revolver who is firing shots outside the White House fence. Those Secret Service officers put that over the radio. That generates a larger response.